eventually. 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Oh my, my, oh my, my love, I take one look at you, you're taking me out.

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2: I told her everything, kept no secret. She saw my strengths, told her my weakness. We were invisible in the city lights, but I never

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I take one look at you, you're taking me out.

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0: 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I wanna dance by water beneath the Mexican sky. Drink some margaritas by swing of blue lights. Listen to the mariachi play at midnight. Are you with me? Are you with me?

Drink some margaritas by swing of blue lights. 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Are you with me? Are you with me?